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Sahana dress them the set. And maybe Nayas to reach a woe. And if I for me, a noble body channel. I would see myself with your mobile, David Deba. 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

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Sahana tress am the set. And maybe now yes to reach a mo. And if I for me, no be bad in channel. I would see a muse who ya mobo, David Iba. Now yes to be sa one, sir. What did he send me to me? I am a way. I'm a boy, and I say, honey, I will

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I am sentient and company. Hey, sentient, you are here with David in Numbremo. You are here with John and Numbremo. Ah, that's why you are bravo when a day. Message on sentient and a day. You are one with you and a day.

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Hey, Sanchani, you are here with David in Numbrim. 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Ah, that's why you are bravo when a day. 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

0: 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We speak the capital. 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
1: Sabre Evan Sambo. 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
2: Amen. 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
1: Hallelujah.
2: What's the money? Yes, I'm a minute. I'm sure I'm watching. We'll be in any other children when I'm in charge. Oh, I'm any of the come on the chat. One by us, you are saying. He won't catch up with the solution. If I saw the solution, one by us, you are saying. You're a copy, you're a copy, you're a copy.

0: Yudin, I'm with you since. But I'm done here, Mammy, what? And then I'm yes, sir. Would you say radiation?
1: Yeah.
0: We should have to miss the Sanko. And radiation, I want to see for you now. Woman, you know, I are this year. Yeah, and you will see. Now, I'm going to want us to show it to you. No, I can't show us for it. No, I can't move on. Then couldn't be a idea. I see. And so if you're on to
2: I just said, you're
1: on to Or him, my unit.

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woman, say, I'll send a woman, say, I'll send a woman, say, I'll send a woman, say, I'll send a woman, say, I'll send a woman, say, I'll send a woman, say, I'll send a woman, say, I'll send a woman, 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I'll send a woman, say, I'll send a woman, say, I'll send a woman, say, I'll send a woman, say, I'll send a woman, say, I'll send a woman, say, I'll send a woman, say, I'll send a woman, say, I'll send a woman, say, I'll send a woman, say, I'll send a woman, say, I'll send a woman, say, I'll

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Send me a mujidi at your noble. And yes, sir, mamma. Mrs. Sahana, trust him, sir. And maybe now you're so rich, I'm all. 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We are more boy, David, back. Na yesu bisa won se moji di se metu mi aye wehi amu bua ne se ani owure ye jiji o se wo betu mi aye ena yesu tini ni sa o de kan weni chira won se ha sani amuji di atia no muji di anyi mo nkwa anya sa mamu Messiah, no, who not dear? 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Hey, I'm the answer, simple.

Oya Sanchani Yankopone. Hey, Sanchani, you are here with David in Numbrem. You are here with John and Numbrem. Ah, that's why you are bravo when a day. Message on Sanchani and a day. To a woman, you and a day.

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Sahana dress and the set. And maybe now yes, rich am all. And if I for me, no be bad in channel. 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Or they come on any chira one, sir. Send me a mujibia.

Sanchani and Copone. Hey, Sanchani, you are here with David in Numbrim. You are here with John and Numbrim. Ah, that's why you are Bravo and a day. Message on Sanchani and a day. 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

Sanchani Yankopone. Hey, Sanchani, you are here with David in Numbrem. You are here with John and Numbremuno. Ah, that's why you are bravo when a day. Mr. John Sanchani, a day. To a woman, a day. Ah, Mama, bro, stand there, broke

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Sahana dress and the set. And maybe Nayas to reach a woe. And if I for me, no be bad in channel. I would see myself with your mobile, David Iba. 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

I am Sanchani Yankopone. Hey, Sanchani, I hear what David in Numbremo. Do I hear what John and Numbremo? No, ah, that's so you are a bravo when a day. Message on Sanchani that day. Do I want my Juman that day?

You are the fire. Ashatamana.

0: 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We speak the capital. Mene Obana.
1: Bible says in the book of Psalm 25, he said, God friendship is reserved for those who want to be close to him. And there he opens their mind to see revelational mysteries of him. So it says, be gone, unbelief, be gone, everything that seems to bring me down. And so we are about to say, be gone. And you see, in Ghana again, we say something like, yeah. So whilst we were saying, be gone, all I heard was, yeah, in my spirit. And so today we came to say, be gone, unbelief. Yeah. Somebody say, be gone. 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Are you ready? Now, this is the drumbeat of every unbelief being casting out. 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

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So I don't want to get you excited. No. I need you to release the word of the Lord. So if there's anyone the Lord has given you, this is the season to release it. You know what? 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

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They hearken to the word of the Lord to perform it. 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
1: If there was any king who had problems more than any king, it was King David. But David was also the most successful king Israel had. Sometimes you see, it's your calling that attracts your problems. Oh, if you are not going anywhere, Satan doesn't care about you. But if you can do maximum damage to the kingdom, Satan will come after you. That's why when you hear leaders going through trouble, keep your mouth shut. Because you don't walk where they walk, and you don't see what they see. You don't face what they face. Look at it. David got himself to a hell of trouble. A lot. He took Bathsheba, had a child who died, and Bathsheba came. I'm using this to teach you a lesson, and I want you to keep it in your heart. Look at it. Finally, Bathsheba came and he said, and when the morning was past, Uriah had died, he had been buried. David sent and fetched her, Bathsheba, to his house, and she became his wife and bare him a son. But the thing, God put a divine disclaimer. God doesn't want to mention the name adultery. So he called it the thing. Adiano. The thing. And I'm here to announce to you, everybody has a thing. Going into ministry, don't be thinking about others. Think about your thing. Because everybody has a thing. My thing may not be your thing, but you have a thing. The thing David did, for some people, is anger. When you are angry, you feel like breaking the house. And you can't be a pastor who is perpetually angry. You are turbulent. The thing, for some people, is greed. And for you sitting here, look at someone and ask, what is your thing? David killed a giant, but another giant killed him. And it is the thing. After this program, declare a fast. God, the thing Bishop James said, I'm not sleeping. What is my thing? What is my thing? Show me my thing. Show me, and God will show you. Or you can sit here looking fine. Everybody is sitting on a ticking time bomb. You have your thing, and you must work on it. It can be one thing that can do you damage. But God will help you. Listen, we all have our vulnerabilities. That's why don't be in a hurry judging anybody. Oh, no. Don't go there. Mind your own business. Everybody has his challenges. Your own may be early, some may be late. But we all have your challenges. David had his thing. Take care of your own.

0: 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Holy Ghost, manifest yourself in here.
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Accra24.com. 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

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Message wa yaresa. Ji wa wore. 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Ɛtuma sam na ayɛ den no onyame wa siesie sabre. A wo ba no ɔnwo wate. Mese unia no ɔbɛtena ase. 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Ah. Bastard, broke I am a Mayama. Sahana tress and the set. And maybe Nayas to reach a more. And if I for me, a noble body channel, I would see a muscle who yamaba David Iba. 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

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Hey, Sanchani, or yeah, what David in Numbrem. 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Ah, that's why you are Bravo when a day. Message on Sanchani that day. To a woman, to my day.

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A wo ba no ngu wate. Mese unia no obetna ase. Mese wo yire no betna ase okunu no ngu. Bastan de broke I am a Mayama. Sahana dress em the set. And maybe na yes to reach a mo. And if I for me, no be by the channel. I would see myself with your mobile, David Iba. Na yes to be sa one, sir. What did this amet to me? I away. I'm a boy, and I say, honey, I will ready.

any friend for me, no be bad in channel. 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We are more boy David Iba. Now, yes, you be sad one, sir. Moji de sa metu mi aye wehi Amu buwa ne se Ani o ure Ye jiji o se ube tu mi aye En a yesu tine ne sa Ode ka omwe ni chira wansa Ha Sani ya muji di e tia no Muji di e nyimu nkwa enye sa mamu Mesi ya hwa no huna di e amu no muha Hey adi anchi sumpo

Sanchani Yankopone. Hey, Sanchani, you are here with David in Numbrem. You are here with John and Numbrem. Ah, that's why you are bravo when a day. Message on Sanchani and a day. You are one with you and a day.

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Then come me, give it to me. That's what you told me one more thing. What was I with a thing? I did me 4 times for so long. And you're playing with me, you're not my one. Who I would see a man in my nature, so when I go home, I am here. When I go home, yes, Shema. And come home, you don't care what that was. I said, I'll catch your money. I said, I'll catch your petty money. Shema, for the second school. Never come in here. Shema, or no, I just say. So what's your Shema to money? And when I'm ready, yeah.

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Ah, for the help boy, I told you. I just think me and I for. Metina sia me what you want to say that me we say. She I want to address one mono. This is never what that's going to me. Ah. I know so big go go to get what some genuine. I don't know where I'm straight, where I'm on one. One more, Wawu. Bibles were when it's one man here. What was those ones yourself? What was here, one man's what you mean? 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
1: 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What can you make me do now to warm my head? Let's see how much I am ready to buy. 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I'm about to be told. What did I do to warm my heart? What turn up? What day? Much I'm so bored. Bumaja no. I'm ready to buy. I'm going to go to the house.

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1: I'm going to go to the house. I'm going to go to the house. I'm going to go to the house. I'm going to go to the house. I'm going to go to the house. I'm going to go to the house. I'm going to go to the house. I'm going to go to the house. I'm going to go to the house. I'm going to go to the house. I'm going to go to the house. I'm going to go to the house. I'm going to go to the house. I'm going to go to the house. I'm going to go to the house. I'm going to go to the house. I'm going to go to the house. I'm going to go to the house. I'm going to go to the house. I'm going to go to the house. I'm going to go to the house. I'm going to go to the house. I'm going to go to the house. I'm going to go to the house. I'm going to go to the house. I'm going to go to the house. I'm going to go to the house. I'm going to go to the house. I'm going to go to the house. I'm going to go to the house. I'm going to go to the house. I'm going to go to the house. I'm going to go to the house. I'm going to go to the house. I'm going to go to the house. I'm going to go to the house. I'm going to go to the house. I'm going to go to the

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That's how that thing just happened to me. But tell me, what do you mean, human woman? When you're internal life, why you never so crazy? This is simple as that. Send the credit to mom. No one. I call baby. You're so near the hook. Some of the chances we are so bad. We want Jesus. When you're internal life, I'm crazy. Whoa, whoa, whoa, whoa, whoa, whoa, whoa, whoa, whoa, whoa, whoa, whoa, whoa, whoa, whoa, whoa, whoa, whoa, whoa, whoa, whoa, whoa, whoa, whoa, whoa, whoa, whoa, whoa, whoa, whoa, whoa, whoa, whoa, whoa, whoa, whoa, whoa, whoa, whoa, whoa, whoa, whoa, whoa, whoa, whoa, whoa, whoa, whoa, whoa, whoa, whoa, whoa, whoa, whoa, whoa, whoa, whoa, whoa, whoa, whoa, whoa, whoa, whoa, whoa, whoa, whoa, 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whoa, whoa, whoa, whoa, whoa, whoa, whoa, whoa, whoa, whoa, whoa, whoa, whoa, whoa, whoa, whoa, whoa, whoa, whoa, whoa, whoa, whoa, whoa, whoa, whoa, whoa, whoa, whoa, whoa, whoa, whoa, whoa, whoa, whoa, whoa, whoa, whoa, whoa, whoa, whoa, whoa, whoa, whoa, whoa, whoa, whoa, whoa, whoa, whoa, whoa, whoa, whoa, whoa, whoa, whoa, whoa, whoa, whoa, whoa, whoa, whoa,

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The rest is for any Jesus. One more has also friend that. I bet you're right. I bet you're right. I bet you're right. Nipa into me there. I was so mean to me there. I come from into me there. I know that you are saying it. I fire you. 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Hey! 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And I will rush somewhere. 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It's right. I'm going to go to the house.

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and the pain was I hear crystal murmuring. Oh, yo.

down, down, down, down, down, down, down, down, down, down, down, down, down, down, down, down, down, down, down, down, down, down, down, down, down, down, down, down, down, down, down, down, down, down, down, down, down, down, down, down, down, down, down, down, down, down, down, down, down, down, down, down, down, down, down, down, down, down, down, down, down, down, down, down, down, down, down, down, down, down, down, down, down, down, down, down, down, down, down, down, down, down, down, down, down, down, down, down, down, down, down, down, down, down, down, down, down, down, down, down, down, down, down, down, down, down, down, down, down, down, down, down, down, down, down, down, down, down, down, down, down, down, down, down, down, down, down, down, down, down, down, down, down, down, down, down, down, down, down, down, down, down, down, down, down, down, down, down, down, down, down, down, down, down, down, down, down, down, down, down, down, down, down, down, down, down, down, down, down, down, down, down, down, down, down, down, down, down, down, down, down, down, down, down, down, down, down, down, down,

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Mene Obana.

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1: Turn outside, turn outside, turn outside, turn outside, turn outside, turn outside, turn outside, turn outside, turn outside, turn outside, turn outside, turn outside, turn outside, turn outside, turn outside, turn outside, turn outside, turn outside, turn outside, turn outside, turn outside, turn outside, turn outside, turn outside, turn outside, turn outside, turn outside, turn outside, turn outside, turn outside, turn outside, turn outside, turn outside, turn outside, turn outside, turn outside, turn outside, turn outside, turn outside, turn outside, turn outside, turn outside, turn 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
1: Oh, we're ready, and you're going to be able to get a full and you're going to be able to get a full show. Now, we're going to be able to get a full show. And you're going to be able to get a full show. Jesus' name, we're going to be able to get a full show.

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away.

Let me tell you now, say,

chanya ni so na wiye su wui o power chanya o ku wa ni wase and am quality u gwa ni kwasi ko ma me and a pride of it and shank county ayeye county our Jesus Christ.